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4: 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This reality places a greater responsibility upon schools to provide a structured career guidance.
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7: 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You want me to show you the picture you showed me?
6: One of the things tunazofanya Bramwe, hey, if you want to, if you really love our country, hey, tuweke propaganda kando. 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
6: procession,
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7: 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I'm not going to talk for oppositions.
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7: them. We are supposed to inform them.
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0: Murkomen.
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7: You cannot tell people are planning. You have information that so is planning na hujamshika. 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These are the things Kenyans are crying. 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
1: 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I was not here on Thursday. Media. How did I?
6: Nilikuwa nasikiza Radio Jambo.
1: I did not come.
6: Kuanzia asubuhi mpaka jioni kulikuwa na Radio Jambo, shughuli zilikuwa zinaendelea kama kawaida.
1: Yes, unajua hivyo.
6: Yeah,
1: yes.
6: Walikuja. Wewe eh? Maybe ulitaka kutaka take advantage.
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6: This country is bigger than an individual.
1: When will the government realize that?
6: Ukiona jinsi kuna watu ambao wanataka kusimamisha uchumi Bramwe. 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
1: beaten. It will be beaten.
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6: 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You have to be analytical. You have to audit every information that comes from a politician.
1: You see the problems. Problem,
6: challenge ni kwamba don't look at the face value of every conversation. Which could have been Bramwell.
1: We have had procession in peaceful ones.
0: Nam.
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1: 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Manake Kenya lazima we move forward quickly.
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8: 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Remind them
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8: they know.
1: Yes.
8: Na in lieu we say parnegi
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8: remind them even if they know.
1: Yes.
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8: 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Na hii broad based.
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1: 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Well, tell them the truth.
8: Nataka nirudie.
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8: Bila Gen Z's.
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8: Bram, for the first time in the history of the Republic of Kenya.
1: Yes.
8: The young people of this nation.
1: Yes.
8: Ndio walipatia Okango broad based hiyo anajikazaga nayo.
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8: Bram Ololo.
1: Yes.
8: Unajua nyakati hata supu Okango alikuwa anapiga 14 sana Tenda urudi. 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
1: anatuorganize.
8: Kila wiki.
1: Yes.
8: Bram, let us not forget where we've come from as a nation.
1: Ni kweli.
0: Nitajibu.
8: And the reason why we are saying pargenegi kataka gingeyo.
1: Eh.
8: Remind them even if they know. What did the Gen Z's want?
1: Yes.
8: Amount on the way forward.
1: Yes,
8: it's
1: way
8: very
1: forward.
8: Simple.
1: Yes.
8: Bram Ololo.
1: Yes.
8: Umeona venye mapolisi walichoka.
1: Aiyaiyaiyaiyaiyaiyaiyaiyaiyaiyaiyaiyaiyaiyaiyaiyaiyaiyaiyaiyaiyaiyaiyaiyaiyaiyaiyaiyaiyaiyaiyaiyaiyaiyaiyaiyaiyaiyaiyaiyaiyaiyaiyaiyaiyaiyaiyaiyaiyaiyaiyaiyaiyaiyaiyaiyaiyaiyaiyaiyaiyaiyaiyaiyaiyaiyaiyaiyaiyaiyaiyaiyaiyaiyaiyaiyaiyaiyaiyaiyaiyaiyaiyaiyaiyaiyaiyaiyaiyaiyaiyaiyaiyaiyaiyaiyaiyaiyaiyaiyaiyaiyaiyaiyaiyaiyaiyaiyaiyaiyaiyaiyaiyaiyaiyaiyaiyaiyaiyaiyaiyaiyai blockage kila mahali.
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8: 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So Bram, way forward.
1: Yes.
8: Is what is it that Gen Z's were fighting for?
1: Simple.
8: Very simple.
1: Eh.
8: Number one, over taxation.
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1: yes.
8: Walisema mambo ya flamboyance,
1: yes.
8: Accountability,
1: magari,
8: magari
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1: saa za 4 million,
8: saa za 4 million
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8: bado. Bram Ololo, inafanyika,
1: yes.
8: It says remind them even if they know.
1: Yes.
8: Bram, they said include us as young people,
1: yes,
8: in decision making,
1: yeah.
8: Tuangalie sisi, hatutaki utupatie kazi.
1: Yeah.
8: We just need an opportunity and equal opportunity,
1: yes.
8: So that tutaweza fanya nini?
1: Ka.
8: Represent ourselves.
1: Yes.
8: Bram Ololo,
1: yeah.
8: Haifanyiki mpaka saa hii.
1: Jamin.
8: And that is the reason why unaona mambo kama hiyo. Wakasema let us have a meaningful dialogue,
1: dialogue
8: katika inchi yetu.
1: Yes.
8: Where we sit and say,
1: yeah.
8: Give and take.
1: Yeah.
8: Tupatiane wewe, Bram Ololo.
1: Nitoe maoni yangu.
8: Utoe maoni yako. Uyo toe yake.
1: Yeah.
8: Uyo toe yake.
1: Yeah.
8: Mtoto wa Mulama kwa sababu ni mtoto wa waziri,
1: yeah.
8: Na mtoto wa Bram Ololo ambao is a nobody,
1: yeah.
8: Na Brian Weke,
1: yeah.
8: Wakifika kwa meza,
1: yeah.
8: Wapigwe msasa the same.
1: Kweli.
8: Si ati jina yako ikusaidie, Bram Ololo bado hiyo haifanyiki,
1: yeah.
8: Unaona tu hawa wanasiasa ndo wanapatiwa makazi,
1: yeah.
8: Bram Ololo.
1: Jamil.
8: Wakasema Bram, they need economic reforms katika nchi yetu.
1: Kweli.
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1: 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You with the
8: matters of governance.
1: Yes.
8: Wakasema wanataka governance ambao,
1: yeah.
8: Inazingatia haki za wanyonge na kila mtu.
1: Yeah.
8: Bram Ololo to date. And that is why the country is panicking.
1: Yes.
8: Walidhani vijana walisema tunawakumbusha. Au wakaona maandamano.
1: Yeah.
8: Panic. Kwa sababu, you do not live up to your expectation that your word.
1: Okango.
8: What are your 6 months?
1: Very good.
8: Bram.
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7: 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Can we just be honest, we say this is what we need to move forward. Because mimi naona Kenya hatusongagi mbele, we just go around in circles. 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
6: Unajua hiyo ndio shida iko kwa nchi yetu.
7: Hey.
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6: Na shughuli ilikuwa ya vijana.
7: Yes. 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
6: 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Yes. Alikuwa member of parliament in 1980. Ah. Kwa Twitter amekuja kwa andamana.
7: Hey.
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6: But umesema let's find solutions. Sitaki yes. Sitaki kumeddle into your affairs.
7: Can we find a solution, waziri?
6: Bramwell.
7: Hey.
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7: Yes.
6: Watu wachukue kura.
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7: So that does not work
6: wacha,
7: in Kenya.
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7: Asante.
6: Yeah. Na usiku emotional.
7: Siku emotional, yes. Nakukumbusha.
6: Tulia tu
7: Bramwell. What is the lure word?
0: Parnegi katakagi.
7: 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So kura did not help.
6: Una maji ukunye kidogo.
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1: 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That is in 2013.
0: Wow.
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1: 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So as much as vile imekuwa for a long time away, over 3 years out of the Kenya Premier League, inamaanishi kuwa si understand the trends za football mdau. So na understand. Now of course sisi kama coaches we look different leagues across the world, so we know saizi football inafaa ichezwe vipi. So hiyo ndio kitu ya maana sana, na hiyo ndio kitu na bring back kwa hapa in Kenya.
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1: Yeah, of course my family iko hapa. My family iko hapa in Kenya, singeza kwa transit, because my decision to go to coach on the outside ilikuwa ni barely because of that. Many people only thought waliweza kuniona na Harambee Starlets. Na Harambee Starlets I did it because of Kenyans. But for me, haikuwa basically for me. ilikuwa ni a painful decision because mimi nilikuwa kwa men's competitive.
0: Yeah.
1: And you remember in 2013 nikikuwa na Sofapaka, I was chasing the title that moment which
0: Kweli.
1: I lost to Gor Mahia merely the last two games pale mwisho. So nilikuwa kwa men but nika ku make your decision kugo kwa women which maybe we'll discuss later, but kitu mimi nataka kuzungumzia kuhusu Mathare United. Because yes. Mathare United is my origin and it's in my DNA because pale nilikuwa mtoto mdogo very young niki join Mathare United at 1989 very young na pale nikapata my origin. So Mathare United and our former founder Bob Muno Miro, najua size mali yuko na smile because every time I made a tough decision kutoka a structure Mathare nikaenda kujoin Posta, nobody by then alitoka Mathare United kwenda coach Mienje, so I take a bold step na kwenda ku coach Posta Rangers, na hapo ndo mali nianzia pathway yangu ya kwa elite coaching because what I believe Mathare United ama Maisa Sini family. So you can never compete with your fellow brothers and sisters for kwa positions zile ziko within the Maisa structure. So lazima to come out. So nilikuwa bold enough, ilikuwa very difficult for me your time nilikuwa na watu walikuwa Posta that time. Mimi ni staff for Mathare but Maisa but at the same time na coach Posta Rangers. So ilikuwa very tricky in that moment but Bob alini understand. I meant after 5 times and hizi 5 times ilikuwa ngazi zote niko na contract. So this time round I think CEO na management wamefanya one of the strongest part mimi kukuwa here at Mathare.
0: So inaweza kuwa bado umekuja kazi Mathare but you are still giving back.
1: Definitely kwa sababu ukijaribu kuangalia zile offers ambazo ndio kwa maana nataka kucommend the CEO na management
0: wa Mathare. CEO na pressure anangukaga unajua hivyo. 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
1: 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Tunaongea about drugs, one of the biggest drug in football in the world is football itself. Leo told that wewe mwenyewe bwana niambie leo kama utaona football. 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
3: 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Football inafaa associate with everybody. So everybody, kila mtu anajua football, you must listen because anachangia. So hiyo ndio difference yetu sisi, tuko na clusters za tuna feel okay, kuna experts in football. However, football ni ecosystem kubwa sana. We must accept that kila mtu from the corner of Kenya, from mali anatoka regardless, anajua football na must speak about football. That's why hata institutions zetu lazima zikuwe sensitive about football, then watakuwa happy, ndio watakuja kuwekeza. But they cannot do it if nobody is sensitizing to make a ball in a certain box. Eh? Unaona? It's not possible. 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Unaona? Na ebu angalia sasa kama World Cup, Norway. 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
3: 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Then
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3: No, I think for me kuchangia pale it is regardless of who is the leader or not, because as a professional you must be neutral and you must say what's supposed to be said. So for me, if our leaders, of course, what open up even more environment that even people wanaweza vile say, I see sometimes inakuja inatoka must involve many people, because if you are a leader unataka kuwa na many followers within your environment. Yes. Which is like kwa football lazima associate everybody mwenye ako within the borders of Kenya, ako involved with the game na anaweza speak about the game. That's the only way mafans wetu wanaweza come back from kucheza Nyayo Stadium Arsenal against Manchester, wakuja waseme ni fans wa Mother United against fan wa team fulani. That's the only thing.
0: Hapo sawa.
3: Yes.
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9: 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Because the Star circulates 100,000 copies. And why is the Star Kenya's boldest newspaper? 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That is 100,000 copies of Kenya's biggest and boldest newspaper. 100,000 copies in circulation. 100,000 copies of the Star, right there where you are. 100,000 copies of the Star, right there where you are. Grab a copy of the new, boldly reimagined and revamped Star newspaper, because smart people read the Star.
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12: 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Norway watamenyana na Ivory Coast katika the round of 32. Manager wa England Thomas Tuchel ana matumaini Reece James will take part kwa World Cup in the next round.
13: Reece has minor hamstring injury, was not able to train the last 2 days. He is now in a accelerated rehabilitation program, and we take it game by game, but we strongly believe that he will be available for us in the tournament. The thinking, we called Trevor Chalobah to free up Joel Kwanzaa on the right fullback position for us. I saw him very strong there playing for Liverpool, and he played in a back three, which is not so far away from the position in Leverkusen. And we have Chad Spence.
12: England wanapiga na Panama saa 6 usiku katika Group L, huku Ghana wakicheza na Croatia.
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0: Yes.
21: Yeah, that's my childhood club. I'm happy that sasa kuna tunaletewa mtu pia ame pia yuko nyumbani. Now my question na coach David. Imechukua Mathare 16 years since they last won something, eh?
0: Yes.
21: Locally.
0: Yes.
21: Now ni Premier League.
0: Yes.
21: Ni nini imechukua Mathare huo muda mrefu, na wewe kwa mtazamo wako, because yeah, najua ni uko yeah, karibu na Mathare.
0: Yeah.
21: Ni nini inahitajika kubadilishwa pale?
0: Yes.
21: Ndio tupatie hope this coming season.
3: Yeah, thanks Ota. Fikiri is a very technical question. Na nafikiria unaweza flip on two sides like a coin, kwa sababu umeongea na two faces. 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So Mother United walishinda back to back, walishinda two times, na two times wakaenda kwa CAF Confederation Cup.

0: and you must chase the league. 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Nikuuliza top 5 teams za mazao Kenya Premier League, which team are those?
1: Gor Mahia champion. AFC Leopards.
0: AFC Leopards wako pale.
1: Kenya Police.
0: Kenya Police.
1: Tusker.
0: Tusker 4.
1: Kuna then Nairobi 5, United.
0: Nairobi United. So the question is, can we bring our game model and the right players that can challenge these teams?
1: Can I ask you a question?
0: And remember, these teams, they are professional players. Just like when you say Tanzania, in Tanzania, my limit is going to be for the last 3 years. Ukipata na timu nyingine na kutoka relegation na kufunga, ataka ni number one because wanakubaliwa kusign 12 professional players. Hapa in Kenya, we allow 5 and 3 can play, 2 can sit on the bench and you can change like this. Mimi naweza kaomba hii rule pia for me, na I feel nilishaongea before kama niko Tanzania. Hii rule inatunyima opportunity ya clubs ku invest properly na kufanya transfer of the players. Hapa top level fans wanataka kuona ball nzuri.
2: Inanyima competition pia
0: competition. Exactly. So the best player, beat a foreign player or a local player, must get the opportunity to play. That's how a league itakuwa attractive. But in the real sense, we must have a reserve league. Tuko na Gor Mahia reserve against Mathare United reserve. Hapa chini 16 players, so the players that were 4 is you can manage kucheza kwa top league in Kenya wako na the reserve league chini hapa yenye wana push, na hapo tunaweza kusema no foreign player
3: hapo kwa reserve.
0: Yes, but kwa top league we must come
2: full professional.
0: We're fully professional, we will get all our fans back.
1: Na ndio swali yangu inakuja hapo.
0: Yes,
1: for Mathare,
0: yes,
1: ishinde kitu,
0: yes,
1: financially pia tusipuze, yeah,
0: yes,
1: for you to challenge,
0: yes. Yes.
1: The 5 teams ile tumemention ukiangalia tu,
0: yes,
1: financially wako well backed up,
0: yes.
1: Is Mathare ready for that next season?
0: Yeah, definitely. Kulingana na, of course, the same question and Ijibu vile told them is about the targets. Of course, to meet these targets at professional level, atuzidanganyana, the reality is finances are critical. However, pia mimi nataka comment that Mathare United is still fighting on in the league because ina maisha also wana do better in terms of kufind the investors ama sponsors within the club. The club is ready to move. So for us, mimi as what I can see now ni that nipata assurance from the management watatupea support. Now of course kitu muhimu, if you come like vile nimekuja Mathare United na nika assured that I'll get the support, it means kweli through the backing of the CEO that already ashajua how they'll support me. Unaona? Kwa sababu for me, hiyo ni vitu something critical for me. Lazima ni try to improve the quality of the team. Now the quality of the team itakuwa judged by the game that we play. Na number 2, atataka maybe tomorrow every time kuna rangos, meaning one of the coaches that I hate to solve problems. I hate to say solve problems.
1: You hate to solve problems.
0: The quicker we can minimize the problems, the better for us.
2: Na niki kuliza kama coach umekuja Mathare.
0: Yes.
2: Umeingia peke yako ama uko na back staff yako?
0: Yeah, of course, kitu muhimu, every coach unaambia modern trend, every coach anakuja na technical bench yake fully. Hiyo ni reality na ni debate, you can do it, but it depend from one coach to the other coach. Naelewa Todo? Wewe ukienda kuangalia football today kenye unaona na kenye mimi naona ni tofauti. So ukinipe opinion yako na mimi nikupe opinion yangu, it doesn't mean that I'm better than you or you are better than me. Reality ni vile umeitazama. For me, timu zozote zile nishaikuwa, nikienda nipate a technical bench iko constituted, because mimi wakati kuna mali nilikuwa nakaribishwa naona vile watu wanawaka. If I find the technical bench is constituted over there, I first of all give them the chance. I must check their competencies because mimi nataka suitable technical bench. Nitawapea chance wale wako pale.
3: Unasema utaki ku solve problems.
0: Exactly. 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

0: watatumika hivi kwa kazi ambayo inafaa. They guard my policy, they guard my philosophy, they guard my personality of working, because niko na character yangu nilizaliwa nayo, but niko na personality yangu ya kazi. So if they can guard this, then I move with them. But if I smell that you cannot know my philosophy, I change you immediately. And I'm very happy that the CEO and understand this properly. And the good thing, Mathare, you must know, is a more family, a more community team. So when I'm coming to Mathare United, I'm coming home. 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
1: Naendelea.
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0: 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Me I give every mimi characteristics yangu, another one. I can sacrifice my position for you if I know you are better than me. Hiyo ndio kitu nakueleza. I've done this before for many people. They know themselves, and that's why my stories go always quiet. But if you dig deep, you can understand the reality.
1: Kila mahali kochi Sukiana na kuonaga una achieve. 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
0: Yeah.
1: Hata kama maybe ukuchukua league.
0: Yes.
1: Tutukule tu vikombe.
0: Tulimiss by a whisker 2013.
1: Kwa number 2.
0: Yes.
1: Umepeleka Singida Continental.
0: Yes.
1: Nimekuwa nikikufuatilia na kufuatiliaga sana.
0: Yes.
1: Nimekuwa nikikuona women uliwapeleka.
0: Yes.
1: Mathare watafika height gani chini ya Davy?
0: Kitu kwanza nitaingia hapo pia asijibu swali lako naongea in one way or another. Ala uliuliza na kwa na flip Tanzania na flip Kenya. Before ni continue about Mathare in Tanzania, journalists wanna express football maximum. Maka mabloggers wanamekishwa wanafanya search ya team, ya wachezaji, ya wanaandika the right information about the coaches and the quality. Today ni kwambia mzee Toldo, unipe profile yangu. Of course tunaonajua vizuri sana profile zangu, ni kwambia what I've done in football. Najua utaniambia zaidi, but I know the wording yenye narrative yenye nakuja across the country, only people see me in Starlet, but I've done bigger things than Starlet itself. Starlet is a personal sacrifice as a coach. That time Starlet wanapigwa 9-0, wanapigwa sijui ngapi. Of course
1: hiyo ndio wanakumbuka.
0: Yeah, ndio wanakumbuka niki qualify national team huko. However, kitu important ni the branding of our teams, the branding of our players. The journalists, they are very integral for football. They must come to the field. They must record the players. They must record the teams. They must put the football ya Kenya every time. Kila mtu anaweza kaisoma anywhere in the world.
1: That's back page kundi inaanza pale.
0: Kila pale, yes. Nikikuja kujibu swali lako about how success zangu zinakuwa met. Me, first of all, I'm a very simple person. And I'm very simple and a happy person. But does that mean that I'm not strict?
1: I'm weak.
0: Yes, I'm not weak. For real, I'm not weak. But I'm very humble. For me, I'm very humble. You know me, I know myself. Unaweza niambia coach ruka juu, ndaruka. Coach kaa chini, kaa chini. 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However, nitafanya hivyo only kama uko efficient, uko unajua kenye unafanya. 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I can't. 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Na by then naweza kasema kidogo siri kidogo, David Kwalimwa alikuwa ananipeleka St George's in Ethiopia because aliona my talents. I salute him. So I make ecosystem yangu ya change kwenda Tanzania, and that's when I salute Bob Munro. In 2002 nilienda na Mathare United youth under 16 in kucheza Norway Cup. When I went there, vile aliona timu yangu inacheza, aliniambia coach, you will become a big coach. Lakini Bob Munro kuniambia nitakuwa big coach, nikijiuliza sahi, hiyo ni prophecy alimake. Nikijiuliza sahi, am I a big coach? No, still process. I'm in the process.
1: Bado hujafika.
0: Because Kenya jiko kwa World Cup. na hata Max alikuwa na opportunity ya kupeleka team World Cup na tulifunga Kevad, then sasa Kevad ndo tujana siku naangalia game atakwambia story Kenya jeenda World Cup bado ikienda World Cup okay I'm ready to retire, so na come back. 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At that moment I was almost in 2 days signing another contract with my agent anajua, so ilikuwa ni big debate for us, but for me kuitwa nikakumbuka also the word na pia vile CEO aliniongelesha my heart skip na nika hesitate na then nikajua this is the moment that imekuwa ki inahitajika. Yes, but all along to answer your question, mimi kwenda kucoach nje ya country ya Kenya ni kwa sababu people don't yani recognition is a big problem,
1: appreciation
0: is a big problem. You do your job properly, you work your job properly, but somebody why doesn't want to speak about your potential? So nearly cross over to show that there is this potential and I have the skill, I have the ability. So wakanienda pale, nienda kwa the Tanzania League, wenye amekuwa pale, they can tell it's a very hostile environment. It's not easy to succeed.
1: Competition iko juu.
0: It's not a joke. It's a reality. But the reality, I overcame it two times. To be there for 3 years, to be in a club for full season, to be in a club for 1 year and 4 months, Singida Black Stars, Coastal Union. Coastal Union walishinda ligi ya Tanzania but wameka 35 years before they came kujibu swali ya Otamax tena. Coastal Union walikuwa wameka 35 years kabla waende continental football. Just like vile Madhara wameka here. But tuli work very hard na Coastal Union after 35 years tukawaleta katika
2: continental.
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9: 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We'll provide platforms to inform policies on contemporary issues, for example, the question on school uniforms.
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10: 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Our target is to increase by 2.3 million to ensure that this sector reaches the target of 5 million tourists in the next 1 year.
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2: 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And I think pia for Sofapaka the same for me. And I think towards the last games, Zaga nilikuwa nafuatilia sometimes naangalia on TV because nilikuwa outside. 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Like today, team inataka kutoa a good player from Mathare United. 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So 3 million, na unapata development ya 30,000, is that worth kweli?
3: 1%.
2: So for me, I think Sofapaka could go down. It was not an easy for a situation for me also. So but mina wa urge, unaambiwa ukifall, the best thing you can fanya ni kule. Hata mtoto akianguka na simamanga na endelea kutembea kutembea. So they must again raise.
3: Hapo tuko kushuka, yes. Coach Devi,
2: yeah.
3: Tumona Kariobangi Sharks,
2: yes.
3: Pia kwa situation kama hiyo,
2: yeah.
3: And according to me,
2: yes.
3: Nona, we don't protect our feeder teams,
2: okay.
3: Kama football system,
2: yes.
3: Upper Kenya, we don't protect our feeder team,
2: yes.
3: Why am I saying this?
2: Yes.
3: Wachezaji wengi sana wamekuwa developed pale Kariobangi Sharks.
2: Yeah.
3: Teams zimekuwa zikinunua wachezaji pale.
2: Yeah.
3: Wanafyonza, na umesikia ukisema wanafyonza Kariobangi Sharks,
2: yeah.
3: Whereby you give Kariobangi Sharks 30,000.
2: Yeah.
3: Mchezaji worth yake is not 30,000,
2: yeah.
3: For development fee.
2: Yeah.
3: Kariobangi tunasema iliboro ile concept ya Maisa.
2: Yes.
3: Because ukiangalia basis ya Sharks pia ni ile tu,
2: yeah.
3: Foundation ya Maisa
2: tu.
3: Nao ndo walikuwa hapo wakabaki wakifanya pali Mathare walikuwa melegea kidogo. So don't you think it's a bit unfair?
2: Yeah, I think umeuliza swali kali sana Otana, and I think umeleta narrative ya Kariobangi Sharks. However, ujaribu kumbuka Mathare United wakicheza na Isili Sportive. Unaona hiyo situation, ilikuwa brothers na brothers kama wanafanya,
3: yes, because yes,
2: derby,
3: yes,
2: ilikuwa something, yes. Very intense, na in fact it's one of the biggest derby. So I think, yeah,
3: Mathare, kulikuwa Mathare, undugu pia ilikuwa,
2: undugu pia ilikuwa, yes. Exactly, undugu, yes. Hiyo ilikuwa ni derby, yani watu kutoka within one area. So I think Kariobangi Sharks inatoka kwa radius ambayo ni dominant Mathare United,
3: yes.
2: So tunaweza sema kama a mini brainchild ya Mathare United. Sababu mimi natoka within the structure 11. 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
3: Yes.
2: Unaona kwa sababu sababu kijana ameshagrow anajua skill yake iko juu, talent iko juu, anaangalia talent yake equivalence to what financial obligation. So anybody team itakuja wako na good offer, he must go. Na sisi na unapata Mathare to understand na Kalobangisha kita understand. But the reality is these are professional clubs inacheza kwa top league.
3: Mhm.
2: So just vile unasema wanafyoza the best players wangekuwa inafa Mathare na Sharks ama timu yote ile mchezaji anachukua youth player wangekuwa nafata wanapata benefits
3: well compensated.
2: Yes, well compensated.
3: Ndio wanache wengine.
2: Yes, wanache wengine. So wangekuwa na pain ya Kenya wamefanya because what Mathare went through were relegated na come back and the same thing Sharks wana face. Of course bado kuna many issues around it but wali wamejipata cost situation because they develop very good players na wako na concept nzuri that wako na center wame partner with certain schools wana get good players wherever that they are in the world wanaweka pale kwa shule wanasoma na wanawa monitor na wanawa feed then wanaleta Mathare Mathare maybe Sharks kwa expose akikuwa mzuri now they cannot hold him na they cannot hold him kwa nini contract imeisha na contract ikiisha for me I think somebody that could develop just like your parent. Uki bring you up with your parents, it doesn't mean that you cannot continue to assist or to help them. So they must know, maybe going forward, I don't know how they, because this is administrative or management, they must know if you develop a player, they must try to bring the worth of the players. Then after hapo ndo tutatalk about, tuko na professional league fully.
3: Hapo tu kwa nini, now that,
0: tushikisimu sasa.
3: Tunasiuma Sharks wako.
2: Yes.
3: Tuasume tu at the moment, juu ya situation ile inafanyika. Don't you think pia it affect clubs zingine because getting a player ule from Sharks as an academy to assume as academy ama nursery a player who has experience ya Premier League is better than getting a player ule anacheza kule chini.
2: Yeah, of course what my team is to suffer because every time ukiangalia Sharks walikuwa anachia the youth players to express themselves to the top level waonyeshe what they have. Unaona? Ukishakuwa na so team tayari wachezaji ni kama Sharks washawa test katika top level. So the teams in our grab definitely what I miss huge. Na at the same time kumbuka not only Sharks because kuna some players Sharks pia wamewateka outside the country. So na ukipeleka player outside the country wanakuuliza kwa which level are the players playing. So unaona? So the teams may lose locally and also internationally in terms of kupata the competitive player wenye wanamtaka at that moment.
3: Asante.
0: Yes, habari ndio hiyo msikilizaji, David Ouma, kocha wa timu ya Mathare United. 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
2: Asante sana Ghost Mulei, I salute you. Ghost Mulei is one of my mentor, a very strong mentor in my career since 2003 na akikuwa national team akitupeleka the menace akipiga against Kevad ile bao alipiga Kasarani. I was up there so
0: ile hapa na kule.
2: Yes, yes. So me I think Ghost Mulei, I watched a lot of his games akwa Tusker na I was nafikiri and one of the people that inspire so much kupenda coach also football. Now the good thing with him is very humble gentleman and is my mentor na hiyo naweza yani one of my mentor in football number one is Ghost Mulei. So Ghost, I thank him very much. I cannot give him nothing can measure what I can give him, but for me I salute him because he's a forthright man, a gentleman, and I'm penda. Thank you.
0: Ghost Mulei ndio ule jamaa tu agame jam lakini anacheka.
2: Yeah, definitely. Okay,
0: kitu moja
2: what I love about him akona zile parameters na the good thing is if you do it any anataka always do it right, do it properly, finish. Then if you not do it right, he tells you as it is.
0: Na hivyo msikilizaji, nashika simu yako kama uko na swali ya kuuliza kwenye 0204445975 kwenye WhatsApp yangu 0700746975. 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
0: 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Congratulations sir.
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3: 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Kwa coaching career yangu, my highest moments ni kuona player ana achieve the best ama anakuja anakuwa a big player. My lowest moment ni kama mchezaji aizika succeed, na hiyo ndio my highest and lowest moments in football. So naweza ka mention ama many players wanaweza ka mention aspirations ambazo nimezimit kama coach. 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
9: yeah, because nakumbuka hiyo siku baada ya mechi hapa tulicheza on a Friday.
3: Yeah, lakini told you a story for another day because Pam ameleta hiyo issue.
9: Unajua, by the way ilikuwa ni story mbaya
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9: kwa my lowest
3: moment in football. 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It is day you listen.
2: Pam ni cha lady.
3: 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Okay. Okay, told you nikirudi kwa
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2: 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Ushirika rasmi wa FIFA World Cup.
11: Senegali wana nafasi ya kuingia katika round of 32 baada ya kuwapiga Iraq 5-0 usiku kwa mkia leo. The Lions of Chiranga sasa wana point 3 na ni miongoni mwa timu ambazo zitaingia kama best losers, lakini itabidi wangoje hadi mechi za makundi zikamilike. 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Norway watamenyana na Ivory Coast katika the round of 32. Manager wa England Thomas Tuchel ana matumaini Rhys James will take part kwa World Cup in the next round.
12: He has minor hamstring injury, was not able to train the last 2 days. He is now in a accelerated rehabilitation program and we take it game by game, but we strongly believe that he will be available for us in the tournament. The thinking, we called Trevor Chalobah to free up Joel Kwanzaa on the right fullback position for us. I saw him very strong there playing for Liverpool, and he played in a back three, which is not so far away from the position in Leverkusen. And we have Chad Spence.
11: England wanapiga na Panama saa 6 usiku katika Group L, huku Ghana wakicheza na Croatia.
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1: 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Just give us the feeling.
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0: 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Yes. 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
0: football.
2: 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Mm-hmm. But tunawa support aje.
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2: 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What's your general feeling as a coach? You've been there for long.
1: Unajua one thing, tuna course ya kuunderstand coaching like any other job, it's a one on one, sa zile unasikizana na the other party. So siwezi sema pack iko chini na we labda umeridhika na ile mali unapata. 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
2: Don't you as coaches have a welfare, then you decide, or even a circle, then you decide that now as a group we won't accept, hatutakubali kama ni Kenya, hatutakubali for example kama 500k ipite hapo chini yake, unaona? You don't have such an understandings.
1: Nyi mko na association ya watangazaji.
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0: Yes. So personal terms and conditions.
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2: 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We had a conversation with the former Tusker FC head coach. Na pia ni wengi zaidi.
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1: 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Zemaria, na later on Octay na Kerr.
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1: 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Then the second season tukakuwa na very bad season, lakini hiyo season ili ndio ile mambo ilikuwa Gava imeingilia ball nini, then atuku finish position poa. The following season tukamaliza number 2.
0: Yes.
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1: 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Ni goals tu ili to differentiate, so ilikuwa number 1. 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So ndio tuka part ways na KCB again. Contract yangu iliisha. Yeah, contract iliisha. 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In between Afrika coach Sofapaka kidogo. 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
0: 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At any point ulise, did you tell your players to frustrate tu au watu ataka atutafunga but pia was tufunge? 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
2: 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Here we go.
3: I think England will win, to be honest, yeah.
2: How many goals?
3: Probably 3-4-0, I'd imagine.
2: How far do you think England can go?
3: Semi-finals minimum. I'm hoping final. Keep everyone fit. Keep Kane scoring. Then we've got a great chance.
4: Good. Easy win.
2: How many goals?
4: 3. Oh, I'm so excited about tomorrow's game. It's a big game for us, but we're going to win. 5-2.
5: Well, I'm feeling good. Feeling good. Going to win. Obviously.
2: What do you think of Panama?
5: It's a tricky side. It's a tricky one. I don't know. After Ghana game, it's going to be a tricky one, I think.
2: Na mpenzi msikilizaji, kumbuka kuwa saa 6 usiku ni awamu ya Panama na England, tena Croatia pia na Ghana pale Group L. Alafu kuanzia pale saa 8:30 itakuwa ni Colombia wakipiga na Portugal, DR Congo wacheza na Uzbekistan. 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
0: 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So coach, the highest moment of your player of your playing career na lowest, kisha pia utatusamarizia na coaching, alafu tujue itakuwa vipi.
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0: the basics.
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0: 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So coach, the highest moment of your player of your playing career na lowest, kisha pia utatusamarezia na coaching, alafu tujue itakuwa vipi.
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2: National team tulikuwa very unlucky na national team, cause like what we are saying today, lazima tu turudi tuanze kudevelop. Juu mimi nakumbuka every time tulikuwa tukitoka games na national team, coach wetu Mamederi every time kwa airport alikuwa anasema we have to go back to the basics.
0: Yes.
2: Na hiyo ni miaka ngani hiyo? 90s. We have to go back to the basics. 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
0: 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At the moment tuko kwa market, tunajaribu ku get players here and there, kwa zile positions tulikuwa na shortage last season. Hizo 4-5 matches nimekuja, nafikiri tutakuwa strong. We have a very good team, si ati hatuna team, but ukiangalia every time tulikuwa maybe wanaongoza, then later on team ikifanya substitutions ndio ile team ingine ina recover, maybe ina equalize na kuwafunga. But hiyo ni all about having a depth. So what we are trying to do is to get the right depth.
1: Yes.
0: Ile itatusaidia ku go move forward. But as a team, 11 players, nafikiri we have some of the best players in the country, as in 11 players.
1: Asante sana coach. 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
0: Nafikiri Afrika tumeparticipate poa, eh? Juu so far tu ni timu moja naona ni kama imetoka, si ndio?
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1: Yes.
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0: 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Tuko na Ivory Coast is a very good team.
1: Mm-hmm.
0: Very good team. Egypt wako very organized as always, au wanachezanga game very tactical.
1: Morocco
0: last World Cup well to make proud as Africa, wakafika semi. Then saizi tena tunaona very good results, eh?
1: Yes.
0: So bado tu nyuma yao, tuzidi kuwa push. Ghana, South Africa pia waliamka juzi waka get good win. So me bado naona Africa apart from Tunisia so far tuko sawa.
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0: Shukran sana wasikilizaji wetu huko ndani ya Sports Rap. 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
0: Yeah.
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0: Yeah.
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2: Kabisa.
0: 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Mnaonaje World Cup manze? Generally Cliff, wewe unaonaje hii World Cup? Manake teams za Africa zina vishasha.
2: Mm-hmm.
0: Na depth ya Europe na Africa inaenda ikiwa narrowed according to me. Uh-huh. Naweza kuwa wrong. Cool. But according to me, hiyo gap ya Africa na Europe inaenda ikiwa narrowed.
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0: The difference is becoming smaller by the day. Tunaweza handle one on one, tunaweza enda nao mpaka mbali. Example ni Cape Verde, atakao wapigi mabao lakini wanashika miamba.
2: Yeah.
0: Draw.
2: Yeah.
0: Unasemaje?
2: Hey, me, I'm very impressed na teams Africa.
0: Mm-hmm.
2: Because ukiangalia in the past tulikuwa na World Cup tu ku participate.
0: Yes.
2: Round ya kwanza tushapigwa mabao.
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0: Mm-hmm.
2: You could see that difference imepungua kabisa, like ni kidogo sana, because hata ukiangalia Ghana walipata chances more kwa hiyo game.
0: True.
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2: And ukiangalia like right now teams Africa almost zote zina qualify kwenda.
0: Yes. Apart from Tunisia ambaye kidogo.
2: Yeah, Tunisia tu
0: mambo iliwachemkia.
2: But nyingi zime qualify. So I'm impressed and I'm hopeful maybe utapata team ifike semi-finali, maybe hata finali.
0: Kabisa.
2: This time round, yeah.
0: Bruno, upande wako?
3: Yeah, I'll echo the same sentiments Musa amesema. The gap inakuwa narrow down.
0: Mm-hmm.
3: Na pia unapata hii ni kitu poa sana kwa sisi wa Afrika.
0: Mm-hmm.
3: Na najua in the coming years we'll be able to get a team pia itakuja kushinda World Cup. One of the things pia inanimpress ni Morocco.
0: Mm-hmm.
3: Kuna Morocco na pia kuna South Africa. Kulikuwa na tension kidogo South Africa, watu walikuwa against South Africa.
0: Yes.
3: But wame manage to overcome everything na wame qualify kwa next round. So ni poa pia tuko na numbers. So unfortunate for Tunisia. I think kwa qualification walifanya poa sana.
0: Yes.
3: And then kuingia World Cup alafu coach after game ya kwanza pia kidogo.
0: Kabisa.
3: Yeah.
0: But kabla nimpe Tony fursa. Wewe ulisha ndokia ball, umekuwa coach.
3: Yeah.
0: Recently umekuwa pale Mofa.
3: Yeah.
0: But now this is a technical question. Tunisia sack their head coach Sabri Lamouchi after one match, then they bring in Havrena.
3: Yeah.
0: Havrena comes in anapigwa pia proper vile tu ule mwanzake alipigwa. You as a coach on your coaching side, do you think the Tunisian Federation did the right thing? Because you bring in a new person ambaye yeye anakuja tu, Havrena amekuwa tu ana float tangu atoke Saudi Arabia hajaiko na team.
3: Yeah.
0: So unakuja project ya mtu unaendelea nayo. Do you think ni vizuri kwa tournament kubwa kama ile kufanya kitu kama hiyo?
3: Yeah, ili surprise wase, it was not expected of course, because unacheki kocha pili kukaa hiyo team yako.
0: Yes.
3: And definitely utapata difficult sana, especially kwa stage kubwa kama ile. So for me, kama ningekuwa one of ama mdosi wa Federation ya Tunisia,
0: mm-hmm.
3: After the first game isha tupata, acha tournament iende, and then maybe we can make changes after, because already you never knew, maybe the second game Tunisia wange perform better.
0: Sure.
3: So you see, when you bring in a new coach immediately pia na disrupt dressing group.
0: Yeah.
3: So kidogo for me it wasn't a smart move.
0: Kabisa.
4: Bruno, in fact ukizungumza you are soft spoken. I reflect jina yako. 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
3: 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Ilikuwa ni team poa. So my first Premier League club ilikuwa ni Thika. And then after Thika, of course, I didn't have much playing time. I went to Gor Mahia.
0: Bruno, hold kidogo. Wewe ndio ulikuwa rendel tu kazi ya Okombe pale City Stadium.
3: Ile mpakani kwa South Africa.
0: Bahati yako. Ningezima yao kama microphone yako.
3: Okay. Bado niko na attend the trials na SuperSport United.
0: Okay.
3: So when I came back ndo nikaenda Thika. And then after that I went to Gor Mahia. Of course hapo ndo nilishinda my first KPL trophy. And then Natal came after Williamson. I went on loan to Sony. And then Gor won the unbeaten under Natal. And then I came back to FC Leopards. After Leopards, kidogo pia, I didn't have a good spell there. Nikaenda Talanta, NSL. We had some issues with FC. I won't talk about it hapa. And then after Mount Kenya, from Mount Kenya, nikaenda kamaliza Kisumu All Stars. Nimekuwa lucky enough to represent inchi kwanzia youth level, under 17, under 18, under 20, and under 23 Olympics, na up to the senior national level, ambapo nilipata collab yangu na ZDK Otieno. So yeah, I've played a key part kwa Kenyan football, na after that I decided to take a different destination and nika venture into coaching. With the Kisumu All Stars, ilinipatia opportunity ya kuwa head coach for 2 seasons. My first season tukamaliza number 5. Mm-hmm. Second season kidogo ikakuwa disrupted na withdrawal ya county government, so that led to exodus of players leaving in the mid season. So I had to rebuild the team again, and it became so difficult, but we managed to finish at top 10 at number 8. And ikafika point I felt like, you know, let me try something different, and Mofa came, and I took the job my first season. I think I'm right to say that the team finished at number 5. I picked the team from number 7 with 49 points. Nikitoka team ilikuwa at 60 points, so naweza sema ilikuwa ni, for me ilikuwa ni achievement poa season yangu ya kwanza, because we had to do like an overhaul of players and get new players and challenge for a slot in the Premier League. Mm. So yeah, I think you know the summary. Uh-huh. So far the journey inaendelea.
1: That's good. Tutakuwa tu na zungumza naye kuhusu experience yako pale Mofa and Kisumu Monsters. But then inatukuja kuwa legend pia mwenyewe pale hivyo Miheso, Clifton Miheso. You've been everywhere.
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2: 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Nika graduate nikaenda senior team, so from senior team hiyo njo nilicheza only 3 years. By the high school, wacha nianze high school. High school nilikuwa Kamega High School.
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2: 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I played for them for 3 years, alafu nikafanikiwa nikaenda Sofapaka. 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
2: 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But saiko relegated, it's not there anymore.
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0: 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So wewe jua tu ni hiyo noma ni yako.
2: You build code by the way, the first is your first. I stayed there for 2 years. The team was very competitive. Tulikuwa tamaliza hapo, I think top 5 hapo. Then nikatoka, nilitoka kama team bado iko ligi, niseme tu hivyo, nilitoka kama team bado iko ligi. 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So mimi from Montijo nikatoka nikakuja Gor.
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2: No, Portugal. No, third division, ah, Portugal. Sure. 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
2: Journeyman iko sawa, need to experience fit.
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2: yes.
0: South Africa.
2: Yes.
0: Kuna story na uwaga inazunguka tu hapa tu inasema gajo, contract yako iliterminatiwa, na ukekewa gani kwa kichwa ukaambiwa sign hapa na utuondolee jama hapa. 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Is it true? Did you go through such stuff?
2: Naweza sema when I was there, I think tulikuwa I had a good time nikiwa pale Golden Arrows, the first few months, and then you know, administration ika change, there was a new CEO mwenye alinsign, alifutwa job, so there's a new CEO came in, and you know, like I don't know how administration za football is now operated, because if a new person comes in, he wants to come in
0: with his new team,
2: with his new players and new team. And you know, like South Africa by the quota ya foreigners ni iko limited kidogo. So they had huyu jamaa alikuwa atakutoa wasekadha njoo alete wachezaji wake.
0: True.
2: So unfortunately mimi nikoneka huyu jamaa akaona ni kama mimi ndio the easy person kutoa. So your story by the way, it's a very tricky story, because that time then wase wengi wako najua about what was happening, even the coach. At that time Golden Arrows walikuwa aitwa Lassen. He didn't know what was happening, because yeye alikuwa ame travel, tulikuwa na break kidogo. Alikuwa ame travel ameenda Joburg, si tuko pale kunitangwaje hapa Durban. So the CEO comes in, CEO ana make changes zake, and I was one of them, and he wanted to do it fast because coach akwa area.
0: No, alikuwa anataka afanye mambo yake kabla coach akuje.
2: Kabla coach akuje next week ashamaliza. I think it was around Friday your time, na sasa ilikuwa long weekend, then tunarudi to resume maybe Wednesday hapo, because ilikuwa ni break. So jamaa alikufanya mambo zake haraka haraka, akaniletea maguns wae. Wakanitolea hapo magun manzela.
0: So the gun was a true story.
2: Yeah, it was a true story. It wasn't made up. It's a true story.
0: Mainly sema hiyo story unless ni kutoka kwako.
2: Ni true.
0: Mimi kuna feeling kani jaba ya base.
2: Kwa tumekaa hivi kwa room kama vile tumekaa hivi hapa. 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Mimi sikujua manze, kumbe jamaa atakuwa anataka kunilipa do.
0: Ala.
2: Niko na kidogo kidogo majamaa amekam, so ilibidi ni sign, and then we had to like hiyo issue ikakuwa ni kubwa. And it was addressed then, but I would say that it made part experience by the way. Since then I've learned a lot, because I was young and I didn't know how to handle issues of contract. So even in part experience, and people nowadays I handle my contracts differently.
0: Okay.
2: When nikienda kwa club, I must have people, unaona, and if kama kuna hiyo mambo na kunegotiate maybe contract termination, there must be people as well, unaona.
0: Okay.
2: Because then I was alone, nienda alone na itwa contract termination, I'm going there alone, I'm a foreign,
0: you don't player. Have a lawyer, you don't have your agent there,
2: agent hapo, unaona. So things like vitu kama hizo zinafaa, if it's a contract termination maybe itwa you are in a foreign country, you must have someone, unaona.
0: Okay. Jota
2: yeye mwenyewe anaweza kusaidia kusoma hiyo termination, itangwaje termination letter,
0: terms and conditions,
2: and you can negotiate well, and unajua if you have someone there, vitu zingine zizi hapa, unaona. So ili handoliwa then, and now me I'm okay and nimepata experience better ya kuhandle vitu zangu, so I think it's something positive.
1: Sure. Bruno, pia kuna time nasikia uliwekewa gani kwa kichwa ukaambiwa terminate contract. Tuambie hivi, tuambie pale mofa nini li affect.
0: Watu ni kama
3: I'll be honest. First of all, mimi ningependa kurudisha asante sana kwa management ya mofa. The opportunity waliona kitu kwangu, that is why they went for me.
0: Yeah.
3: Na I'm really grateful for that opportunity. Na kuanga na principles zangu, ni vitu nilishaandika once niliingia coaching. Mali nimetoka, hata kama kuna vitu mbaya siwezi ongelea anywhere. After nilitoka Mofa, there was a lot social media and all that, and I'm not too much into social media. At the end of the day, I knew what was right, what was wrong, what was true and what was not. So I just, you know, I stayed quiet. I think nilichukua time ku reflect pia on the positives, the negatives, on what I can improve on, because I'm still young in the industry. I think nimekuwa head coach for 3 years. Nime work under watu, Salim Babu, Ondula, you know. So it's still a work in progress, but I have something of mine that you know, I want to put up there and change football in Kenya. So I'll forever be grateful for Mofa. Whatever happened is part of the job. They felt we need to go this way and all that. Kwanza mi nilikuwa na CEO mpoa sana, Victor Oga Olunga. He will always pick my call. It didn't matter what time. Nimekuwa na president mpoa in the name of Mike. Strange enough, nimecheza na Mike Thika United na Gor Mahia.
0: Oh.
3: So there's that respect. Okay. I've played football. I might not have the 20-30 years experience in football, but I do understand some things. So for me, what I can say, you never know. Mourinho went back to Madrid. You never know. Maybe Mofa one day we'll work again together. So me, I'm grateful for that chapter in Mofa.
1: Sure. Tell us about Kisumu All-Stars, Otenga. I mean,
3: well, All-Stars, hapo ndo kila kitu ilianzia.
1: Because kuna time Kisumu All-Stars ilikuwa Kisumu All-Stars.
3: Yeah.
1: New time ya kwanza waliingia KPL.
3: Yes.
1: Ile ilikuwa ni Kisumu All-Stars.
3: True.
1: Then suddenly kuna kuwa na curve yake inaenda chini.
3: Yeah.
1: What happened?
3: So when the team iliingia league, I wasn't there. Actually I went back to the team immediately wameingia league, and then the late marehemu Umino ndo alikuwa coach. The league started. Tough period, still with the county government, and then the next thing, COVID came. When COVID came, the team was actually below the table, so it was about playing playoffs. So team goes back again, preparation ABCD, it didn't work out, even though team ilirudi relegation. We had to accept the fact. That is when now I management said, okay, now you with this experience, sit in the bench. We brought in Salim Babu, who did an amazing job. We were almost going to the league. You know, time Police wakaingia league, because we finished behind Police wakaenda kacheza playoff na wakaingia league. So after that kumekuwa na changes, and then the most unfortunate thing that happened was the support of county was terminated. It was a tough period because ilinipata kama mini head coach. I've never experienced such a thing. Now I think nearly grow kwa hiyo your moment. I had a good team, very good team. We assembled a good team after my first season, finishing number 5 kwa NSL. NSL is a very, very tough league. I didn't have much experience. You're assigned a job. Nimepata pia team in a battle, so many things, kulikuwa na issues as dream, match fixing and all that. So you had to like do an overhaul, bring in players, change their mentality, and go again, run, compete with good teams, Nairobi United, unaona. So tukamaliza number 5. So it gave me a chance now to sit back and look at areas we need to improve. and we went for good players. Tukaanza ligi, tulikuwa top 2 kwa juu. Mm-hmm. First season yangu nilikuwa na battle na the likes of my senior Kimanzi, he was at Madare. Mm-hmm. Your time Madare na United wakaenda. Mara pia I think walienda. So unapata time county lienda December, January window nafunguliwa. I've been known, I'm not to brag, but I've been known to assemble good players, and teams actually came for my players then. Unapata mchezaji anakuambia coach hapa sitapata bread, kuna bread pale. We have no choice.
0: We had so, to release. So player badala kae pale kwa county vizungu mingi kutoka Professor Nyang'nyong'o na watu wake afadhali ende mali kuna dosi ndio?
3: Yeah, coach kwa na do. Hakuwa na dosa hapa. Governor kulikuwa na issues, governor ka withdraw sponsorship. So we had to release our entire first 11. I mean kebe div 2 locally to assemble players. Tukaanza. 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
0: Jua ndio hiyo.
3: 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And then unapatana, mnapanda Nissan. Wewe ndo TM, wewe ndo coach, wewe ndo team doctor.
0: Kitman, umekuwa Ken Kenyatta.
3: 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So in case opponent waseme hey tuko na hii color. But yeah, all in all I am grateful for that. Moments kama hizi zina build character yako and all that. So it was tough. So that is after that actually Mofil kuna come your time.
0: Bruno, just hold on. Kabla ungie kwa Mofa, yeah. We'll take a short break, but it's sad, yeah. That isn't if it's inafanyika 21st century.
3: Yes, yes.
0: Watu wanapanda matatu. Yeah. 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I wish angekuambia nitakukusign, alafu akwambia kuna do then is give longe mjibu.
2: 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So iko tu sawa.
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1: Yes.
0: Cliff, wewe umecheza ball mazee, team mingi kubwa kubwa. Nataka uniambie from Ingwe to police. Sorry, Ingwe to Gor Mahia.
1: Yes.
0: That transition. What was running in your mind? Because we all know the rivalry be around it.
1: Uh-huh.
0: And at some point, definitely, unge make enemies.
1: Uh-huh.
0: So when that deal came, ditching Ingwe for Gor Mahia, how difficult was it? And how did it go? Because pale ulikuja ukashinda matitle. Mbaka ukafunga Ingwe ya Matere, uliwapiga bao Kasarani, ulitufraisha. 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
1: 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So then the coach Minye alini approach akaniambia je sikuje ucheze hii Chan. 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
0: So was that the first solution?
1: The first solution.
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0: 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He was the last man. 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